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Riley Green with Think Is You Drunk. Hello, my name is John Glenn, and we are less than a week away from his debut as a coach on The Voice. The new season starts Monday the 21st. Ella Langley picked up 9 nominations for the CMA Awards coming up in November thanks to this song. It's Choose a Texas.

0: Russell Dickerson and Worth Your Wild. Now, Hollywood had a big summer. Movies bounced back with a record $4.76 billion in ticket sales from May through Labor Day. Now, the summer box office was up almost 30% from the year previous, and this year's ticket totals beat the previous record of $4.755 billion set back in 2013. So Hollywood is back, baby, and we're going back to the theaters.
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0: Taking a moment to rethink some things. It's Luke Combs. Let's check some birthdays for the 15th of September. Prince Harry is celebrating. So is Tom Hardy. Jenna Marbles from YouTube. Tommy Lee Jones. Ben Schwartz. Was Gene Raffio on Parks and Rec. NFL legend Dan Marino. NFL legend Pete Carroll. Danny Nucci from the Titanic. Lisa Vanderpump. Also celebrating today. If it's your special day today, happy birthday. I hope all your birthday wishes come true.
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2: Fox News, I'm Paul Stevens. A federal judge blocking the Kennedy Center board from adding President Trump's name to the building's facade.
3: D.C. federal judge Christopher Cooper wrote that the Kennedy Center board cannot install memorials for President Trump or anyone or anything else at the Kennedy Center without Congress's blessing, and that an August board resolution pushing to add the president's name to the building facade violated an earlier court ruling on the matter.
2: Fox's Jessica Rosenthal, the Kennedy Center board voting immediately to shut the place down, citing safety concerns and funding issues. More members of Congress telling artificial intelligence companies to tap the brakes a bit on expansion.
4: They need to slow down their development and put in adequate guardrails. And we cannot expect the industry to regulate itself. We need Congress to act.
2: California Democratic Congressman Ted Lieu, America is listening to Fox News.
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Kenny Chesney with Carry On. My name is John Glenn. Week one of the NFL season in the books. I hope your fantasy team did well. Randy Houser, the duo Low Cash, after Tom Sweat and Jordan Davis.

0: Randy Houser with Back in the Bottle. Hello, my name is John Glenn. Now, that Alan Jackson concert that was earlier this summer called The Last Call, One More for the Road, there's a television special off of it coming, and the live album will be called Last Call, One for the Road, the finale. The album will have 25 tracks on it, and it's slated to be released the last week of December.
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0: Hudson Westbrook with Painted You Pretty. Now, the Labor Day holiday is over. That, of course, wraps up summer. We've got the first day of fall coming up here on the 22nd, which is a week from today. Now, the next national holiday we will get to observe is Veterans Day. That's Wednesday, November 11th. Think about taking the 12th and the 13th off. That would be a Thursday, Friday. So you'd have Wednesday, Thursday, Friday, and then the rest of that weekend. A five-day weekend can be yours for just two of your hard-earned vacation days.
1: Area athletes work hard all year to perform their best. In recognition of their hard work, the Jim Colley High School Hero Athlete Program will return for a seventh year. Over the last 6 years, 176 athletes have been recognized and 12 scholarships have been awarded in Jim Colley's honor. Froggy WENK and Jerry Ward Autoplex will be recognizing athletes from Lake, Obion, and Weakley County Schools who exemplify hero characteristics. Thank you to Jerry Ward Autoplex, the Colley and Keithley families for allowing us to honor Jim. For more information, go to RadioNWTN.com.
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0: Blake Whitten with Bet on That. That is some brand new music from him. Let's check some entertainment history for the 15th of September. When it comes to our favorite movies, we saw George Strait star in Pure Country the 15th of September, 1992. On television, Chips, it made its debut the 15th of September, 1977. And L.A. Law, it made its debut September 15, 1986. Love a good courtroom drama. That's entertainment history.
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2: Fox News, I'm Tom Rigotti. The debate over potential artificial intelligence regulations continues to rage on Capitol Hill. Fox's Aisha Hosni reports.
3: Congress doesn't really know enough about AI to do anything about it. Yesterday, the president called NVIDIA CEO Jensen Huang while Huang was on stage at a tech summit talking about AI, and the president called these warnings a big hoax.
2: U.S. military aid intended for a number of European and Middle Eastern countries is being moved to help another area of the world. Fox's John Saucier with details.
4: $52 million worth of U.S. military assistance will be stripped from Slovakia, North Macedonia, Tunisia, and Iraq, and now go to Panama, Peru, Ecuador, and Colombia. The State Department notifying Congress Tuesday about the reprogramming of the funding.
2: The administration says it's looking to combat drug trafficking and illegal immigration. 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
1: 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Froggy.

Luke Combs with his rendition of Fast Car. My name is John Glenn. Thank you for joining me. Luke Combs did add some dates to the My Kind of Saturday Night Tour for 27. The 3rd of April through the 26th of June are the times of those new dates he's added. Kelsey Ballerini, Luke Bryan, after the new artist Jacob Hackworth. This is What Took You

0: Luke Bryan with She's Country and She Knows It. And, of course, this week is his farm tour. It kicks off Thursday the 17th.
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0: jelly roll with our hands up. These famous folks celebrating birthdays today, the 15th of September. Prince Harry and Tom Hardy, YouTuber Jenna Marbles, Tommy Lee Jones, Ben Schwartz is John Raffio from Parks and Rec fame, Dan Marino, Pete Carroll, Danny Nucci from the Titanic, Lisa Vanderpump also celebrating today. If it's your special day today, happy birthday. I hope all your birthday wishes come true.
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0: The brand new artist Kevin Powers with his new release called Move On. Shaboozy helping Kevin with that song. Hello, my name is John Glenn. Now, Hollywood is all smiles. You see, this summer was very good to Hollywood. $4.76 billion in ticket sales from May through Labor Day. Now, the summer box office was up almost 30% from the previous year. And this year's ticket totals beat the previous record of $4.755 billion set back in 2013.
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Jack in her cherry coke town. 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
3: Fox News, I'm Ted Lindner. A federal judge has blocked the board of the Kennedy Center from adding President Trump's name to the building facade.
4: D.C. Federal Judge Christopher Cooper wrote that the Kennedy Center board cannot install memorials for President Trump or anyone or anything else at the Kennedy Center without Congress's blessing, and that an August board resolution pushing to add the president's name to the building facade violated an earlier court ruling on the matter.
3: Sources telling Fox News the Kennedy Center board has voted to immediately close the facility, citing safety concerns and funding issues. And a Saudi Arabian pipeline that transports millions of barrels of oil a day, said to be largely out of service for a few weeks.
5: Saudi Arabia is being hit day after day by attacks from Iranian-backed Houthis. They're hitting not just the oil infrastructure, but they're also targeting cities as well. Warnings going out even in the city of Mecca, the holiest site.
3: And that is Fox's Steve Harrigan. 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

He spent the summer out on the road with Morgan Wallen and Zach John King with Get to Drinkin'. Hello, my name is John Glenn. Parker McCollum will travel down life's highway with Rascal Flatts after Luke Combs.

0: Parker McCollum with his new one called Killing Me. The Alan Jackson live album from his finale show earlier this summer is coming. It will be called Last Call, One More for the Road, the finale album. There'll be 25 tracks on it, and we should see it in our hands before the end of December.
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0: Dan and Shay would say so. My name is John Glenn. Thank you for spending a little bit of your time with me. Now, tomorrow we've got some celebrating to do. It's National Play-Doh Day. It's National Guacamole Day. And it was September 16th, 1620, that the Mayflower set sail for Virginia. The Pilgrims left England, destination America. That's why we celebrate Mayflower Day tomorrow.
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0: 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I'm feeling froggy. 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
1: WWGY Fulton. We are Northwest Tennessee's Froggy.
2: News. I'm Sue Gossman. The board of the Kennedy Center voting to close the facility over financial issues after a judge ruled President Trump cannot put his name on the center. The board citing its dire financial shape and structural condition. The board citing also the recent ceiling collapse as the final straw. Saudi Arabian pipeline that transports millions of barrels of oil a day scheduled to be largely out of service for weeks. Fox's Steve Harrigan.
3: Saudi Arabia is being hit day after day by attacks

0: from Iranian-backed Houthis. They're hitting not just the oil infrastructure, but they are also targeting cities as well. Warnings going out even in the city of Mecca, the holiest site.
1: Prosecutors say the son of filmmaker Rob Reiner, Nick Reiner, will not face the death penalty over charges he killed his parents last year. If found guilty, he'll receive life without parole. 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

0: Ed Shibuzy there with good news. Well, the good news is that we're back together. I'm Peggy Sweet, excited to be here once again. Lots of requested music on the way from, let me see, Blake Shelton, John Party. But Emily wanted to hear a little Cody Johnson. Cody just wants his horse back. That's all he wants.
1: He's a ranch hand in a pinch, man. 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'Cause she's a gold digger with a quick trigger. 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

0: Lainey Wilson and John Mayer there with phone keys and wallets. What else do you have on your list? She's got Jesus Jones on her list. I mean, she could pick up my dry cleaning. There's a lot of other things. I wouldn't do that. Coming up, I've got Blake Shelton, God Gave Me You.
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0: The John Party, he can't get his boots off quick enough, but Dierks Bentley is somewhere on a beach. He's on the way next.
1: 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Froggy, WENK, and Jerry Ward Autoplex will be recognizing athletes from Lake, Obion, and Weakley County Schools who exemplify hero characteristics. 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

0: That's Low Cash and Talking About. That song was on their recently released 5-track EP, Let the Country Music Play, which came out August 7th, but that track came out August 24th, and it's still doing really well. Ella Langley, She's Loving Life Again. That's on the way next.
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1: News. I'm Ted Lindner. A federal judge has blocked the board of the Kennedy Center from adding President Trump's name to the building facade.
2: D.C. federal judge Christopher Cooper wrote that the Kennedy Center board cannot install memorials for President Trump or anyone or anything else at the Kennedy Center without Congress's blessing, and that an August board resolution pushing to add the president's name to the building facade violated an earlier court ruling on the matter.
1: Sources telling Fox the Kennedy Center board has voted to immediately close the facility, citing safety concerns and funding issues. Delaware's primary election taking place Tuesday, incoming Chris Coons in a bid for a third full term, winning the Democratic nomination for the Senate. He'll face off in November against the winner of the Republican primary, Michael Katz. In the state's only congressional House race, incumbent Sarah McBride is running unopposed in the Democratic primary. 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
7: Froggy.

That's Kenny Chesney and Carry On. And Kenny, along with NFL and NBL stadiums nationwide, are teasing a massive 2027 tour announcement. More to come on that very soon. I'm Peggy Sweet. Here's Sam Hunt with The Outskirts.

0: Megan Maroney. She's serving up that medicine. Stella Lefty and Boston coming up. But it goes like
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0: That's Chris Young, and I didn't come here to leave. No, I just got here. I've only been here a little while. We've got a lot of music to get to, and I've got Morgan Wallen on the way next with Don't We.
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0: That's Russell Dickerson in Worth Your Wild, and he's got some really super fans. He had a couple of girls, Brooke and Tori, who have been with him for the last 10 years. They have come to over 100 shows, and he told the audience that they've seen some bad shows, but they still keep showing up over 100 times. And then he brought them up on stage, and he gave each of them, or presented each of them, with a commemorative one-of-a-kind 100 Club guitars that featured a handwritten note from Russell, and very cool. And he said, "This just shows how much your love and support means to him." Ah, I love reading stories about that and seeing those videos. It's great when country music stars come together with their fans and show the love. Lauren Elena is on the way next with All My Exes.
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0: 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I'm feeling froggy. 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
2: News. I'm Sue Guzman. A news helicopter crashing in Chatsworth, California, leaving multiple people dead and injured. Rico Gross with the Los Angeles Fire Department.
3: Sad to report that the firefighters responded. Over 70 firefighters. We did have a loss of life of three members of the community and two members transported to the hospital.
2: NBC News 4 confirming it was their chopper that crashed and burst into flames. They, along with other news outlets,

0: Pilots were covering a fatal bus crash nearby at the time the chopper went down. The debate over artificial intelligence continuing on Capitol Hill. Fox's Aisha Hosni.
1: Congress doesn't really know enough about AI to do anything about it. Yesterday, the president called NVIDIA CEO Jensen Huang while Huang was on stage at a tech summit talking about AI. And the president called these warnings a big hoax.
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6: Thanks for feeling froggy. Take my hand.

Luke Bryan there in country, and she knows it. I'm Peggy Sweet. Yes, I am country, and I do know it. And I love playing your favorites, including this one from Kane Brown and Marshmello. This is Miles on It. New truck.

0: That's Tucker Wetmore. And who told you that? And if you didn't know, Tucker did earn a nomination for New Artist of the Year. Also in there is Avery Anna, Carter Faith, Emily Ann Roberts, and Stephen Wilson Jr. And don't forget, those CMAs are going to be on November 18th. Zach Topp, South of Sanity, that is on the way next.
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0: That's Luke Combs and Rethink Some Things. Keep it here. John Party's got that night shift next.
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0: It's Vincent Mason, damned if I do. I've got Sam Hunt coming up. Have you checked out his pictures on his Facebook page yet? His clean-shaven face, as well as his bald head. Go check out the family pictures. They're pretty cool. I've got him on the way next.
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2: Fox News, I'm Ted Linder. Delaware's primary election taking place Tuesday. Incumbent Chris Coons in his bid for a third full term, winning the Democratic nomination for the Senate. He'll face off in November against the winner of the Republican primary, Michael Katz. In the state's only congressional House race, incumbent Sarah McBride running unopposed in the Democratic primary. And police in L.A. investigating a chopper crash involving a news gathering team. Three people killed, another hospitalized. L.A.'s Mayor Karen Bass.

0: Yes.
1: I'm deeply grateful to our firefighters, paramedics, police officers, and other first responders who responded immediately to two incredible, difficult scenes to save lives and render aid.
0: Two of the deaths were inside the helicopter, another death resulting in somebody on the ground. 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

0: Morgan Wallen and Ben by now. I've got Dierks Bentley on the way. He's going to be singing What Was I Thinking? I think that all the time. What was I thinking? Dierks is on the way next.
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1: 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And what took you so long? Russell Dickerson, Love You Like I Used To. That's on the way next.
2: 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Froggy, WENK, and Jerry Ward Autoplex will be recognizing athletes from Lake, Obion, and Weakley County Schools who exemplify hero characteristics. 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

0: What a beautiful song from Blake Shelton, Let Him In Anyway. All right, on Friday, don't forget, if you are a big Riley Green fan, that Dollar General has the special edition CD of his coming out that you can only get at Dollar General. So you're going to want to find your local Dollar General and make sure you pick that up on Friday. Speaking of Riley, I've got him up next. Think as you drunk.
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3: News. I'm Sue Guzman. Investigators looking into a chopper crash in Los Angeles involving a news gathering team. Three people killed, another hospitalized. LA Mayor Karen Bass.
4: I'm deeply grateful to our firefighters, paramedics, police officers, and other first responders who responded immediately to two incredible, difficult scenes to save lives and render aid.
3: The chopper had been on the way to cover a fatal bus crash in which at least one person died. Saudi Arabian pipeline that transports millions of barrels of oil a day scheduled to be largely out of service for weeks.
5: Saudi Arabia is being hit day after day by attacks from Iranian-backed Houthis. They're hitting not just the oil infrastructure, but they're also targeting cities as well. Warnings going out even in the city of Mecca, the holy site.
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Lainey Wilson, phone, keys, wallet, all of the things. Also, John Mayer in there as well. I'm Peggy Sweet. Coming up this hour, Randy Houser, Keith Urban, Ella Langley, and right now, here's more.

0: We're doing that chair dance in there with Jelly Roll and Get Your Hands Up. What a great song. Ella Langley, she's loving life again. Don't forget, she's going to be at the CMAs with, what is it, 9 nominations? November 18th, you're going to hear me talk about it a lot. I'm pretty excited for her. She's just having an incredible year.
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0: That's Randy Houser and Back in the Bottle. All right, another young man that is having a pretty good year is Tucker Wetmore. He recently joined Brooks and Dunn on tour at Nashville Bridgestone Arena, and he's also been announced as the 2027 headliner for the Woodstock Country Music Festival. That's pretty cool. Tucker Wetmore with Brunette is on the way next.
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0: That's Parker McCollum and Killing Me. Well, back in July, Parker headed to Los Angeles to record a brand new stripped back acoustic project, and he shared updates from time to time from the studio with fans, noting that the intensive recording process was getting weird, but turning out good, insanely good, and I'm really looking forward to it. As soon as I have a date on that, I will pass it along to you. Kenny Chesney is up next with Carry On.
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0: 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I'm feeling froggy. Ribbit, ribbit.
1: WWGY Fulton. We are Northwest Tennessee's Froggy.
2: Fox News, I'm Ted Linder. Police in L.A. investigating a chopper crash involving a news gathering team. Three people killed, another hospitalized. L.A. Mayor Karen Bass.
3: I'm deeply grateful to our firefighters, paramedics, police officers, and other first responders who responded immediately to two incredible, difficult scenes to save lives and render aid.
2: Authorities not saying how many people were aboard the helicopter, but have stated that two of the deaths were inside. Delaware's primary election taking place Tuesday. Incumbent Chris Coons in his bid for a third full term, winning the Democratic nomination for the Senate. He'll face off in November against the winner of the Republican primary, Michael Katz. In the state's only congressional House race, incumbent Sarah McBride is running unopposed in the Democratic primary. 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
1: 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Froggy.

Then Stella Lefty with Boston. Tim wanted to hear a little Stella, so there you go, Tim. All right, we have another hour to go together, and I've got some great songs lined up, including Dan and Shay and Jason Aldean.

0: Kevin Powers and Shaboozy, they're moving on. And speaking of moving on, I've got Lauren Elena and Chase Matthew up next with All My Exes.
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0: So.
1: That's Dan and Shay with Say So. And Dan and Shay have been nominated in the category of Vocal Duo of the Year. Will they win? Well, we'll find out November 18th. Yeah, I'm going to pound that date in. We're going to all be sitting in front of the TV watching. That way we can all talk about it after the awards are over. I've got Darius Rucker and that comeback song on the way next.
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0: Oh, I love that one. That's Gavin Adcock and Wannabe. I'm Peggy Sweet. I am out the door for now, but I'll be back tonight. Thanks so much for hanging with me. I hope you have a fantastic, fabuloso day. Again, I'll see you back here tonight. Lady A's going to be up in just a moment with Just a Kiss. Have a great day.
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2: News. I'm Sue Guzman. A news helicopter crashing in Chatsworth, California on Tuesday, leaving multiple people dead and injured. Rico Gross with the Los Angeles Fire Department.
3: Sad to report that the firefighters responded. Over 70 firefighters. We did have a loss of lives of 3 members of the community and 2 members transported to the hospital.
2: NBC News 4 confirming it was their chopper that crashed and burst into flames. They, along with other news outlets, were covering a fatal bus crash nearby. Debate over artificial intelligence continuing on Capitol Hill.
4: Congress doesn't really know enough about AI to do anything about it. Yesterday, the president called NVIDIA CEO Jensen Huang while Huang was on stage at a tech summit talking about AI, and the president called these warnings a big hoax.
2: Fox's Aisha Hosni. 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

Listen, don't you judge me, but I think I would take one. I know it's early. Get off me. All right, what's going on? It's Scott Gaines. Happy Wednesday. Zach Talk, Billy Currington all on the way, and John Party gets this party going. See what I did there? I know. If you don't get it, you'll get it on the way home.

0: I need to see a show of hands on who's tired of having to change their password all the time. Now, listen, the computer's going to tell you, hey, you got to change the password, but you got to change it to things that people can't figure out. But what's funny is that they're saying people are still using words like password. Password 1234. You can't do things like that, because this is why people break into your bank account, because you use things like that.
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0: So I'm not sure if you got a chance to watch the Emmys last night, but Reba honored Dolly, and it was really good. In fact, the in-memory segment that they did for everybody, you never realize how many people pass away, and then you'll see their picture pop up and go, when did they die? And yeah, you kind of get into that, but it is sad that all the people we lose, and as I'm getting older, I start realizing the people that I grew up with are starting to now slowly pass away. It's kind of sad.
1: News. I'm Sue Guzman. A news helicopter crashing in Chatsworth, California on Tuesday, leaving multiple people dead and injured. Rico Gross with the Los Angeles Fire Department.
2: Sad to report that the firefighters responded. Over 70 firefighters. We did have a loss of lives of 3 members of the community and 2 members transported to the hospital.
1: NBC News 4 confirming it was their chopper that crashed and burst into flames. They, along with other news outlets, were covering a fatal bus crash nearby. Debate over artificial intelligence continuing on Capitol Hill.
3: Congress doesn't really know enough about AI to do anything about it. Yesterday, the president called NVIDIA CEO Jensen Huang while Huang was on stage at a tech summit talking about AI, and the president called these warnings a big hoax.
1: Fox's Aisha Hosni. 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
3: 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Over the last 6 years, 176 athletes have been recognized and 12 scholarships have been awarded in Jim Cauley's honor. Froggy WENK and Jerry Ward Autoplex will be recognizing athletes from Lake, Obion, and Weakley County Schools who exemplify hero characteristics. Thank you to Jerry Ward Autoplex, the Cauley and Keithley families for allowing us to honor Jim. 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

0: I'm not here to judge, although I will tell you what the story is. So two people were caught joyriding through Chicago in the Buff. They were arrested by the cops. The woman said she was eating a slice of pizza and just driving naked. Her male passenger friend was also naked, and he was holding a bottle of wine between his feet. I'm not here to judge you and the fun times you have. I will wait and save that till later.
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2: 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The AI debate rages.
3: Lawmakers in the nation's capital are deeply divided over artificial intelligence oversight, weighing national security risks against the danger of overregulation. The president has cast AI fears as a hoax. Attorney General Todd Blanche is backing up the president's accusation that Democrats are using AI as a political issue in the midterms.
2: Fox's Madeline Rivera, the central bank reveals its decision on interest rates this afternoon. Fox's Ginny Casola in L.A.
4: Traders are betting the Fed will raise short-term interest rates by a quarter of a percent.
2: A news chopper for NBC in Los Angeles went down while covering a bus crash. Los Angeles fire captain Brandon Silverman.
5: The helicopter itself, it's pretty well destroyed.
2: An NBC LA4 TV reporter and the pilot were killed along with a person on the ground. 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
6: We are Northwest Tennessee's Froggy.

So the big question is, will he or won't he attend the CMAs in November? My answer is no. He's not going to go. I don't care what people say. Morgan Wallen will not attend. So think what you want.

0: Well, if you've been following the Kenny Chesney hubbub, he's been teasing on who's going to be a part of the original Vibe Room tour, which will be obviously the summer of 2027. And of course, it'll be Eric Church, Sheryl Crow, Graylin James, and Old Dominion as well. And if you're ready, Tampa, Florida, they're coming to you first, April 24th. It'll last all the way through the end of October. And of course, they always save Foxborough for the last show. But that is going to be a good time. And I know at least for the Nashville show, that'll be one of the very first shows that'll be in the brand new Nissan Stadium.
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9: 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She has curly hair, mine is straight. She's a great cook and seamstress, not me. I love public speaking and she'd rather die. Even in the Bible, we can read about fascinating sibling pairs that were opposites in every way. These differences led to grief, wars, jealousy, and even murder. Let's dig into these stories and see how God used every situation to ultimately bring about His will. 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

0: Isn't that a great song? Coe Wetzel, Ella Langley, that's called Jaded. How would you like to have to chase an emu? That's what happened in New York at a petting zoo. The emu escaped. Now, that's a big bird. Like, I was mentioning this to a couple of people. They're like, what's an emu? They honestly didn't know. They look kind of like an ostrich. I mean, that's kind of the type of bird it looks like. And apparently they must be super fast because it took a whole lot of cops and a drone to track the bird. Yes, they eventually caught it. They were able to corral it and return it back where it belongs. But yeah, I'm sure these guys looked awful funny chasing an emu.
1: 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I'm Robin Francis, inviting you to join me and Eddie Suter as we hit the road with the Golden Tornadoes to take on the Halls Tigers in Lauderdale County. 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

0: Since we're in the mood and we are announcing tours, it looks like Florida Georgia Line, anything goes again. 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

0: My name is Riley Wright, and I'm in kindergarten, Sharon School. I pledge allegiance to the flag of the United States of America and to the republic for which it stands, one nation under God, indivisible, with liberty and justice for all.
1: This is Carrie Underwood. I'm feeling froggy. Ribbit, ribbit.
2: 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We are Northwest Tennessee's Froggy.
1: News. I'm Gianna Gelosi. Calls to slow down AI development taking over Washington today. Vermont Senator Bernie Sanders is holding a briefing with leading scientists.
3: Congress, under both Democratic and Republican control, have been asleep at the wheel.
1: Vice President J.D. Vance counters.
4: If you're building Frankenstein, number one, you should stop.
1: President Trump calls the warnings a hoax. An investigation is underway in Los Angeles County after a news helicopter went down and burst into flames while covering a fatal bus accident.
5: The chopper bursting into flames, crashing between two buildings with the fire spreading to multiple cars and storage containers. Officials say two people were killed in the helicopter, later identified as an NBC4 reporter and the pilot. The third victim was a bystander on the ground.
1: That's Fox's Todd Pyro. 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

0: Maybe you've not heard the name David Rush. He lives to be able to be in the Guinness Book of World Records. He broke another record. He folded, listen to this, 415 paper airplanes in 1 hour. Now, that's an average of about 7 airplanes a minute. That's quite a bit. Here's what I want you to do. I'm not really that impressed by that. I want you to fold that many fitted sheets in 1 hour.
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4: 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Tuesday's fall sports results featured the Union City Boys Cross Country Team and the Obion Central Girls Cross Country Team, both winning first place at the Lexington Invitational on Tuesday. 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On the girls' side, Union City's Ainsley Beard finished in the top 10 as well. Dyersburg defeated Union City in girls' volleyball play 3-0 on Tuesday. Thursday night's high school football action is Trasvin at South Gibson. On Friday night, Union City Golden Tornadoes will head to Halls to play the Tigers in Region 7 2AA action. Froggy 99.3 and the Sports 731 Network's coverage begins with Tornado Talk at 6:30. The kickoff set for 7. Also on the Sports 731 Network Friday night, McNary Central plays Westview at Hardy M. Graham Stadium on the campus of UT Martin. McKenzie is at Camden Central, Dyer County at Jackson Northside, Huntington at JCM, Lexington at Chester County, Gibson County at Milan, Page at Henry County, and JCS at Fayette Academy. Also Friday night, Perry County at South Fulton, Covington at Obion Central, Greenfield will be at Fulton County, Dyersburg at Bolivar Central, Lake County at Gleason, Crockett County will be at Hardin County, Jackson Southside at Liberty, Dresden at Ripley, and Humboldt will be at West Carroll. Tuesday in the majors, Giants defeated the Cards 10-3. Brewers over the Pirates 5-1. Milwaukee clinched first place in the National League Central Division. Dodgers shutting out the Reds 4-0. Braves over the Cubs 6-3. And the Yankees down the Twins 8-1. Cardinals and Giants play the final game of their three-game set today, 12:15 at Busch Stadium. Other games of interest in the majors today, Dodgers at Cincinnati, Atlanta at the Cubs, Milwaukee at Pittsburgh, and the Yankees at Minnesota. This Thursday night's NFL menu features the Detroit Lions in Buffalo to battle the Bills 7:15 on Prime. Tennessee Titans welcome the Philadelphia Eagles to Nissan Stadium in Nashville for a 12 noon kickoff on Sunday. Thursday night's college football action has Syracuse at Pittsburgh on Friday, Miami at Wake Forest, Houston at Texas Tech, and Portland State at Oregon. On Saturday, Kennesaw State will be at Tennessee to take on the Vols. Kickoff from Neyland Stadium set for 6:45. The pregame beginning at 4 o'clock Saturday on WENK. Also Saturday, UT Martin is at Memphis, Murray State at Oklahoma State, Austin Peay at West Florida, Nevada will be at MTSU on Saturday. The Nashville Soccer Club will play host to Chicago Fire FC Saturday night at 8:30 at Geodis Park in the Music City. And the WNBA will resume their regular season schedule on Thursday night. I'm Robin Francis on the Sports 731 Network.
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0: Here's a great question. Were you nervous on your wedding day? All right. Simple response. Were you nervous on your wedding day? Say most grooms were sweating profusely, bride fainting. Were you nervous? I wasn't nervous at all, really. Here we are 25 years later. I wasn't nervous because I wasn't allowed to do anything. I mean, it's pretty easy.
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0: Kenton area weather. There is a heat advisory in effect until 7 o'clock tonight. Sunny and hot today. The high near 100 with the heat index value as high as 110. And a southwest wind at 5 to 10. Clear tonight with a low 72 and a calm wind. Thursday sunny and hot. The high near 100 with the heat index as high as 110. Clear Thursday night with a low 72. Sunny and hot on Friday with a high near 100 and the index as high as 110 as well.
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0: people have really come unglued on her, and I really think it's totally unwarranted. I think a lot of folks are finding jealousy in what she's done because she really did come out of left field and create virtually a number one song there. And listen, the album is good. She's a good songwriter. Listen, everybody's song sounds like everybody else. You can dig deep and find songs that sound very similar. I think a lot of this just comes from, she comes from a very wealthy family. We've talked about this before on the show. And people just need to let it go. Listen to her music. Before you listen to any of the online trolls, go to wherever you find music. And that could be any one of the streaming services, and listen to her other songs. She has a duet with her boyfriend, Vincent Mason, that is really good. So go and check that out before you start believing and digging in everywhere there's negativity.
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2: News. I'm CJ Papa. Charlie Kirk's family files legal papers saying they're planning to take Utah Valley University officials to court.
3: The Kirk family now going after Utah Valley University and those who said they would keep Charlie Kirk safe during his Turning Point USA event. And it alleges school officials and campus police dropped the ball even after being tipped off that people could get onto the roof of the Sorenson Center, which overlooks this quad area.
2: Kirk was killed last September. Fox's Claudia Callen, the school says it's aware of the notice of claim. President Trump travels to North Carolina this evening. He's dumping for Republican Senate candidate Michael Whatley. He's running against Democrat and former Governor Roy Cooper. Incumbent Democratic Senator Chris Coons wins his primary in Delaware. He's looking for a third term in November. 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
3: Kenton area weather. There is a heat advisory in effect until 7 o'clock tonight. Sunny and hot today. The high near 100 with the heat index value as high as 110. And a southwest wind at 5 to 10. Clear tonight with a low 72 and a calm wind. Thursday, sunny and hot. The high near 100 with the heat index as high as 110. Clear Thursday night with a low 72. Sunny and hot on Friday with a high near 100 and the index as high as 110 as well.
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0: don't we all? What's going on at Scott Gaines? Happy Wednesday.
1: Let me
0: top 10 for Lauren Elena and Chase Matthew. That's on the way. Brooks and Dunn here in a second. And Jacob Hackworth.

0: Lauren Elena, Chase Matthew, All My Exes, a brand new top 10 song, and I think she's a little excited.
1: Okay, now I'm really freaking out because we're top 10. What is actually happening? If you had told me 2 years ago that I was going to have a song in the top 10 in 2 years, I would have sobbed hysterically and been so excited. And basically what I'm doing now is just 2 years later. So I'm so proud of this song. It's such a different sound and song for me and really took a chance on it. And the fans loved it. And, you know, I'm so grateful. I'm so thankful.
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1: 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Tuesday's fall sports results feature the Union City Boys Cross Country Team and the Obion Central Girls Cross Country Team, both winning first place at the Lexington Invitational on Tuesday. Union City's Milo Turner finished first overall, with teammates Maddox Turner, Woodrow McKinnis, and Brody Fields all placing in the top 10. On the girls' side, Union City's Ansley Beard finished in the top 10 as well. Dyersburg defeated Union City in girls' volleyball play 3-0 on Tuesday. Thursday night's high school football action is Tresvant at South Gibson. On Friday night, Union City Golden Tornadoes will head to Halls to play the Tigers in Region 7 2AA action. Froggy 99.3 and the Sports 731 Network's coverage begins with Tornado Talk at 6:30. The kickoff set for 7. Also on the Sports 731 Network Friday night, McNary Central plays Westview at Hardy M. Graham Stadium on the campus of UT Martin. McKenzie is at Camden Central, Dyer County at Jackson Northside, Huntington at JCM, Lexington at Chester County, Gibson County at Milan, Page at Henry County, and JCS at Fayette Academy. Also Friday night, Perry County at South Fulton, Covington at Obion Central, Greenfield will be at Fulton County, Dyersburg at Bolivar Central, Lake County at Gleason, Crockett County will be at Hardin County, Jackson Southside at Liberty, Dresden at Ripley, and Humboldt will be at West Carroll. Tuesday in the majors, Giants defeated the Cards 10-3. Brewers over the Pirates 5-1. Milwaukee clinched first place in the National League Central Division. Dodgers shutting out the Reds 4-0. Braves over the Cubs 6-3. And the Yankees down the Twins 8-1. Cardinals and Giants play the final game of their three-game set today, 12:15 at Busch Stadium. Other games of interest in the majors today, Dodgers at Cincinnati, Atlanta at the Cubs, Milwaukee at Pittsburgh, and the Yankees at Minnesota. This Thursday night's NFL menu features the Detroit Lions in Buffalo to battle the Bills, 7:15 on Prime. Tennessee Titans welcome the Philadelphia Eagles to Nissan Stadium in Nashville for a 12 noon kickoff on Sunday. Thursday night's college football action has Syracuse at Pittsburgh. On Friday, Miami at Wake Forest, Houston at Texas Tech, and Portland State at Oregon. On Saturday, Kennesaw State will be at Tennessee to take on the Vols. Kickoff from Neyland Stadium set for 6:45. The pregame beginning at 4 o'clock Saturday on WENK. Also Saturday, UT Martin is at Memphis, Murray State at Oklahoma State, Austin Peay at West Florida. Nevada will be at MTSU on Saturday. The National

0: Soccer Club will play host to Chicago Fire FC Saturday night at 8:30 at Gyotas Park in the Music City. And the WNBA will resume their regular season schedule on Thursday night. I'm Robin Francis on the Sports 731 Network.
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0: I think this is a really cool way to honor Dolly Parton. The Tennessee Volunteers football team is going to replace a Morgan Wallen song they would typically play during the fourth quarter of all their home games. So, yes, they would always play a Morgan Wallen song. This year, in the fourth quarter, they're going to play a Dolly Parton song. And they're going to continue to wear the butterfly stickers on the back of their helmets for the entire season as well.
1: Area athletes work hard all year to perform their best. In recognition of their hard work, the Jim Colley High School Hero Athlete Program will return for a seventh year. Over the last 6 years, 176 athletes have been recognized and 12 scholarships have been awarded in Jim Colley's honor. Froggy, WENK, and Jerry Ward Autoplex will be recognizing athletes from Lake, Obion, and Weakley County Schools who exemplify hero characteristics. Thank you to Jerry Ward Autoplex, the Colley and Keefley families, for allowing us to honor Jim. For more information, go to RadioNWTN.com.
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2: 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My sister is short, I'm tall. She has curly hair, mine is straight. She's a great cook and seamstress, not me. I love public speaking and she'd rather die. Even in the Bible, we can read about fascinating sibling pairs that were opposites in every way. These differences led to grief, wars, jealousy, and even murder. Let's dig into these stories and see how God used every situation to ultimately bring about His will. 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
4: Kenton area weather. There is a heat advisory in effect until 7 o'clock tonight. Sunny and hot today. The high near 100 with the heat index value as high as 110. And a southwest wind at 5 to 10. Clear tonight with a low 72 and a calm wind. Thursday sunny and hot. The high near 100 with the heat index as high as 110. Clear Thursday night with a low 72. Sunny and hot on Friday with a high near 100 and the index as high as 110 as well.
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0: Well, let's make this day the very best it possibly can be. Listen, there's a lot of bad out there in the world. I'm not even pretending like it's not out there, because it is. But I think it's our job to try to make it better for people. Smile at somebody. Buy somebody's coffee. Buy somebody's lunch. Just put some good out in the world. I promise you it'll come back to you. And if you do that, you'll feel better. They'll feel better. And I think it puts more good out in the world. I will meet you back here tomorrow.
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0: 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I'm feeling froggy. 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

0: News update. The cost of transporting goods and services that require diesel has gone up significantly in the past few days. The current price of diesel has reached the $6 per gallon mark in the state of Tennessee. The average in the Volunteer State is currently $6.01. The national average for diesel is at $6.31. The average gas price in Tennessee is up to $3.99 per gallon. The national average is at $4.37 per gallon. In Union City, the average is at $3.85 today. In Dyersburg, the average is at $3.75, and Paducah's average is $3.76. The deadline for citizens to register to vote in the upcoming November 3rd midterm elections is October the 5th. If any eligible voter needs to change their address or has switched political parties, they can go online to govotetn.gov and follow the registration or change process. The National Weather Service has extended the heat advisory currently in effect until Saturday night at 7 o'clock. The West Tennessee and Western Kentucky region is included in the advisory. The daily high temperatures could reach 100 each day, with a peak heat index ranging from 108 to 110. The Union City Police Department will offer car seat checks and fittings on Saturday, September the 26th. The department will hold the event at the Realfoot Family Walk-In Clinic on Realfoot Avenue in Union City from 12 to 4 that Saturday afternoon. Union City police officers are nationally certified child passenger safety technicians and will be able to advise parents on the correct car seat for their child and will make sure the seat is installed correctly. The department stated that those that come to the event on September the 26th would not be penalized for improper seats. Discovery Park of America will feature their annual celebration of Native American culture on Friday and Saturday of this week. The 2 days are packed with performances, activities, and educational experiences for all ages. There will be Native American vendors, elders sharing stories that have been passed down through generations. Patrons can also watch traditional arts and crafts demonstrations and take part in hands-on cultural activities. On Saturday, there will be 2 sessions showcasing traditional Native American dance and regalia. This has been a Forever Communications News Update.
1: News. I'm Therese Crowley. The Charlie Kirk assassination was preventable. Fox's Claudia Cowan on the Kirk family's claim.
2: The family has filed what's called a notice of claim. This is a precursor to a lawsuit, and it alleges school officials and campus police dropped the ball even after being tipped off that people could get onto the roof of the Sorenson Center, which overlooks this quad area, and that either police should control access or Kirk could post his own security there. According to the claim, UVU police Chief Jeffrey Long responded by text, quote, "I got you covered."
1: August retail sales rebound before today's Fed decision on hiking interest rates. Senator Bernie Sanders wants to share the wealth on AI with a briefing for senators on his slowdown plan, also proposing a 50% tax on AI stocks to create a $7 trillion sovereign wealth fund. 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
6: 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She has curly hair, mine is straight. She's a great cook and seamstress, not me. I love public speaking and she'd rather die. 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
7: Kenton area weather. There is a heat advisory in effect until 7 o'clock tonight. Sunny and hot today. The high near 100 with the heat index value as high as 110. And a southwest wind at 5 to 10. Clear tonight with a low 72 and a calm wind. Thursday sunny and hot. The high near 100 with the heat index as high as 110. Clear Thursday night with a low 72. Sunny and hot on Friday with a high near 100 and the index as high as 110 as well.
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1: This is Lorraine Jones with 15 Minutes of Good News, sponsored by Baptist Memorial Hospital. Do you have siblings? Are you and your siblings exactly alike? I'd be willing to bet that you're not. My sister is short, I'm tall. She has curly hair, mine is straight. She's a great cook and seamstress, not me. I love public speaking and she'd rather die. Even in the Bible, we can read about fascinating sibling pairs that were opposites in every way. These differences led to grief, wars, jealousy, and even murder. Let's dig into these stories and see how God used every situation to ultimately bring about His will. Listen, because it's all good.
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0: and the Obion Central girls cross-country team, both winning first place at the Lexington Invitational on Tuesday. Union City's Milo Turner finished first overall, with teammates Maddox Turner, Woodrow McKinnis, and Brody Fields all placing in the top 10. On the girls' side, Union City's Ainsley Beard finished in the top 10 as well. Dyersburg defeated Union City in girls' volleyball play 3-0 on Tuesday. Thursday night's high school football action is Tresvant at South Gibson. On Friday night, Union City Golden Tornadoes will head to Halls to play the Tigers in Region 7 2AA action. Froggy 99.3 and the Sports 731 Network's coverage begins with Tornado Talk at 6:30. The kickoff set for 7. Also on the Sports 731 Network Friday night, McNary Central plays Westview at Hardy M. Graham Stadium on the campus of UT Martin. McKenzie is at Camden Central, Dyer County at Jackson Northside, Huntington at JCM, Lexington at Chester County, Gibson County at Milan, Page at Henry County, and JCS at Fayette Academy. Also Friday night, Perry County at South Fulton, Covington at Obion Central, Greenfield will be at Fulton County, Dyersburg at Bolivar Central, Lake County at Gleason, Crockett County will be at Hardin County, Jackson Southside at Liberty, Dresden at Ripley, and Humboldt will be at West Carroll. Tuesday in the majors, Giants defeated the Cards 10-3. Brewers over the Pirates 5-1. Milwaukee clinched first place in the National League Central Division. Dodgers shutting out the Reds 4-0. Braves over the Cubs 6-3. And the Yankees down the Twins 8-1. Cardinals and Giants play the final game of their three-game set today, 12:15 at Busch Stadium. Other games of interest in the majors today, Dodgers at Cincinnati, Atlanta at the Cubs, Milwaukee at Pittsburgh, and the Yankees at Minnesota. This Thursday night's NFL menu features the Detroit Lions in Buffalo to battle the Bills, 7:15 on Prime. Tennessee Titans welcome the Philadelphia Eagles to Nissan Stadium in Nashville for a 12 noon kickoff on Sunday. Thursday night's college football action has Syracuse at Pittsburgh on Friday, Miami at Wake Forest, Houston at Texas Tech, and Portland State at Oregon. On Saturday, Kennesaw State will be at Tennessee to take on the Vols. Kickoff from Neyland Stadium set for 6:45. The pregame beginning at 4 o'clock Saturday on WENK. Also Saturday, UT Martin is at Memphis, Murray State at Oklahoma State, Austin Peay at West Florida. Nevada will be at MTSU on Saturday. The Nashville Soccer Club will play host to Chicago Fire FC Saturday night at 8:30 at Geodas Park in the Music City. And the WNBA will resume their regular season schedule on Thursday night. I'm Robin Francis on the Sports 731 Network.
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0: Let him in anyway. That is Blake Shelton. What shall we celebrate today? Besides the fact we're halfway to the weekend, right? There are some of those off-the-wall holidays going on. This will be fun. Today is Play-Doh Day. It is also Mayflower Collect Rocks, Stay Away from Seattle Day, and Tattoo Story. So, you know what? Why not? If you've got a tattoo, share your story with us. I would love to hear it. So hit me up on the socials. Tell me about your tattoo. I don't have any. I don't think I could make up my mind, because I know that if I already would have gotten one, I would have been like, oh no, I should have got this. I should have got that. Should have, would have, could have, right? And when it comes to food, though, today, it's Cinnamon Raisin Bread Day, as well as guacamole. Ooh, it's good day. So maybe you can enjoy some of that today. Stick around. We've got more music to enjoy. Rascal Flatts, Praying for Daylight. That's coming up after Russell Dickerson.
1: 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I'm Robin Francis, inviting you to join me and Eddie Suter as we hit the road with the Golden Tornadoes to take on the Halls Tigers in Lauderdale County. 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
1: Kenton area weather. There is a heat advisory in effect until 7 o'clock tonight. Sunny and hot today. The high near 100 with the heat index value as high as 110. And a southwest wind at 5 to 10. Clear tonight with a low 72 and a calm wind. Thursday sunny and hot. The high near 100 with the heat index as high as 110. Clear Thursday night with a low 72. Sunny and hot on Friday with a high near 100 and the index as high as 110 as well.
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0: Dan and Shay would say so, and it sounds like Oprah Winfrey is wanting to say a whole lot. Perhaps she's missed her talk show. But coming to Las Vegas Sphere, yeah, Oprah Winfrey. Her AHA, a new live immersive experience created in collaboration with a global collective of musicians, artists, and storytellers, debuting at the Sphere in Las Vegas for 1 weekend only, and that is April 2nd through 4th. So, I mean, kind of, and I don't want to say it because I do like Oprah, but it's kind of like April Fool's weekend, but it's legit. Her AHA. So anyway, I just had to add that in there. It was just, you know, just it was there waiting for me to say something. On the way, we got Morgan Wallen with Ben by Now.
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5: News. I'm CJ Papa. The war in Iran widening.
6: One of the country's largest proxies, the Houthis in Yemen, are ramping up their attacks on Yemeni government forces and neighboring Saudi Arabia. The Saudis intercepted a Houthi drone overnight near the holy city of Mecca as these attacks expand in range. The escalation is linked to the situation with Iran, and the Houthis are receiving direct orders and support from the regime in Tehran.
5: Fox's Trey Yinks in Tel Aviv. Diesel sets a new record, $6.31 a gallon. That from AAA.
7: President Trump does not want Americans paying any more than necessary for energy prices,

0: but the world cannot live with a nuclear-armed Iran. And diesel prices, gasoline prices, all of them will be coming back down.
1: Energy Secretary Chris Wright earlier in America's Newsroom. Federal Reserve expected to raise the interest rate today. The announcement at 2 p.m. Eastern. 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
11: Kenton area weather. There is a heat advisory in effect until 7 o'clock tonight. Sunny and hot today. The high near 100 with the heat index value as high as 110. And a southwest wind at 5 to 10. Clear tonight with a low 72 and a calm wind. Thursday, sunny and hot. The high near 100 with the heat index as high as 110. Clear Thursday night with a low 72. Sunny and hot on Friday with a high near 100 and the index as high as 110 as well.
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will turn 41 this Saturday. Here is Nate Smith with World on Fire. I guess it could be his cake on fire, all those candles, right? I'm teasing.

0: Jack in the Bottle. That is Randy Houser. Let's do it. Let's take a trip down memory lane. This day in history, September 16th. Our first stop is the year 1782. That's when the Great Seal of the United States was used for the very first time. And this date in 1893, the famous Oklahoma land rush took place. And in 1949, Wile E. Coyote made his big screen debut in the Warner Brothers cartoon Fast and Furious. And there you have it, this day in history. Moving forward, beep, beep, we're getting to Lainey Wilson and John Mayer.
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1: This is Lorraine Jones with 15 minutes of good news, sponsored by Baptist Memorial Hospital. Do you have siblings? Are you and your siblings exactly alike? I'd be willing to bet that you're not. My sister is short, I'm tall. She has curly hair, mine is straight. She's a great cook and seamstress, not me. I love public speaking and she'd rather die. Even in the Bible, we can read about fascinating sibling pairs that were opposites in every way. These differences led to grief, wars, jealousy, and even murder. Let's dig into these stories and see how God used every situation to ultimately bring about His will. Listen, because it's all good.
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2: 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Cause she's a gold digger with a quick trigger. A cast iron skillet swinging lid flipper.

0: Want my horseback.
1: That is Cody Johnson with Horseback. 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So I would hate for that to go bad. I mean, it'd probably make for a great, like, soup bowl. Maybe it would feed several people. Maybe, like, a food kitchen should get something like that. At 3.3 pounds, you could, I guess, you know, serve a lot of people. But $60 for that much bread. My goodness. But let me know if you try any. That sounds good if you've ever been there. Jordan Davis is next with Singles You Up.
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0: Ella Langley with Love and Life Again.
1: Oh, this is so sweet. I love this story. I need to find a picture of this little guy. But the 16-year-old Pennsylvania donkey named Hank, he is now in the Guinness Book of World Records. What has he done? Well, he's got the longest ears of a living donkey at 17.12 inches. And why do I see a children's book about the donkey with the big ears? Oh my gosh, I can totally see it. I can see the drawings. If you need someone to voice it, I would love to do it. So keep me in mind for that. But yeah, how cute. So if you know this donkey, Hank, please hit me up on the socials. Sherry Farmer for Facebook, Sherry M. Farmer for Instagram. I would like to know more about his story. Stick around, we're going to get back to the music with Dierks Bentley's Living.
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2: News. I'm Therese Crowley. Waiting on the Fed, whether it'll hike interest rates another quarter point today. Inflation's still high at 3.4%.
3: Markets believe almost certainty there's going to be a rate hike announced later on today. Now, the latest inflation data came in month over month. You're seeing that overall inflation went up 0.4%. That is from July to August. Core inflation also going up 0.3%.
2: Fox Business Edward Lawrence. AAA finds diesel hit a new high of 6.31. The family of Charlie Kirk files a notice of claim against Utah Valley University, citing a text from its campus police chief that I've got you covered when the rooftops were not before an assassin shot Kirk. And a federal judge refers progressive Philadelphia DA Larry Krasner for a DOJ criminal probe over his efforts to mitigate a murder case. 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
8: Kenton area weather. There is a heat advisory in effect until 7 o'clock tonight. Sunny and hot today. The high near 100 with the heat index.

0: X value as high as 110 in a southwest wind at 5 to 10. Clear tonight with a low 72 and a calm wind. Thursday sunny and hot, the high near 100 with the heat index as high as 110. Clear Thursday night with a low 72. Sunny and hot on Friday with a high near 100 and the index as high as 110 as well.
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0: Connie.
1: October 27th, she will be the one flipping the switch. The Grand Ole Opry turning it pink for Breast Cancer Awareness Month. It is Megan Maroney.

0: That is Carry On from Kenny Chesney, the first single from his upcoming album, his 21st of his career, titled Silver Sands Marina. Looking so forward to that and more cool, chill-out music, you know, make you feel like you need to go to the beach kind of stuff that, you know, only Kenny can pull off. So that's going to be released a week from Friday, so on the 25th. Morgan Wallen is next with 20 Cigarettes.
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0: Worth Your Wild, that is Russell Dickerson. It's time for your random stat of the day, and if you love ketchup, I think you'll love this one. 12 billion ketchup packets are sold annually, which is interesting because they usually don't cost you a thing. Yes, that's how many are pretty much in different restaurants, and of course, they always, you know, gift that to you with purchase of fries or, you know, a burger or whatnot. Keith Urban is next with Kiss a Girl.
1: Area athletes work hard all year to perform their best. 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Over the last 6 years, 176 athletes have been recognized and 12 scholarships have been awarded in Jim Colley's honor. Froggy, WENK, and Jerry Ward Autoplex will be recognizing athletes from Lake, Obion, and Weakley County Schools who exemplify hero characteristics. Thank you to Jerry Ward Autoplex, the Colley and Keithley families for allowing us to honor Jim. 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

0: Not 3 p.m. on a Saturday when you have nothing going on. 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

0: Move On, that is Kevin Powers along with Shaboozy. And have they moved on? Have the kids got into something else other than those Stanley Cups? I mean, people were going crazy over them for a while. And I know my first one was actually, I think it's the one my brother got me. And it was a Halloween one because I already have one that glows in the dark. But I mentioned that because they're back and they're glowing in the dark. Stanley and Target teaming up together and they've got this glow-in-the-dark lights out tumbler. So of course, limited time. While they're there, and then they're gone. Okay. So I really love mine. I like my Stanleys. I've got one that's black and then this little spider's hanging down and it glows. I mean, it's not a real spider, of course. It's just like a drawing of a spider, of course. but I like that glow in the dark stuff. It's pretty cool. You know, and you can use it as a light, you know, if you're like me and you fumble around at night and you're like, I can't find my way to the kitchen. Where's my cup? It's right there because it's glowing. Yeah, it's helpful. Glow in the dark cups are really good. They're very underrated. Stella Lefty is next with Boston.
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2: D'Angelosi. 1 year after his assassination, Charlie Kirk's family teeing up a potential wrongful death suit.
3: The notice is required under state law before the family can file a formal claim or lawsuit and names the school and its then president, campus police, and the state of Utah. They say a string of, quote, reckless decisions by school officials left Kirk vulnerable to a rooftop sniper while he was debating students in an outdoor courtyard.
2: That's Fox's Tanya J. Powers. Three people killed when a helicopter crashed in Los Angeles, covering a collision between an SUV and a city bus.
4: The chopper bursting into flames, crashing between two buildings, with the fire spreading to multiple cars and storage containers. Officials say two people were killed in the helicopter, later identified as an NBC4 reporter and the pilot. The third victim was a bystander on the ground.
2: Fox's Todd Pyro. 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
1: Kenton area weather. There is a heat advisory in effect until 7 o'clock tonight. This afternoon, sunny and hot. The high near 100. The heat index could reach 110 and a southwest wind at 5 to 10. Clear tonight with a low 72 and a calm wind. Thursday, sunny and hot. The high near 100 with the heat index as high as 110. Clear Thursday night with a low 72. Sunny and hot on Friday with a high near 100 and the index as high as 110 as well.
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Thanks for sharing your workday with us, and happy Wednesday. We're going to get to Carrie Underwood as well as Luke Holmes. Right after Thomas Rhett, here he is teaming up with Jordan Davis with Ain't a Bad Life.

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0: Corey Kent with Empty Words. Happy birthday. Today is your special day. Some of the celebrities you get to share your day with include actor Ed Begley Jr. He is now 77. We also have David Bellamy of the Bellamy Brothers. He's now 76 years old. Mickey Rourke is 74. The Big 70, magician David Copperfield. Yeah, the Big 70. Richard Marx, right here waiting for you, and is now 63. SNL alum and funny lady Molly Shannon is 62. Mark Anthony is 58. Amy Poehler turning 55. And Nick Jonas is 34. Happy birthday, everybody. Make it a good one. Tucker Wetmore is next with Brunette.
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0: painted you pretty. That is Hudson Westbrook. 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So again, that's happening this Sunday. 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

0: 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I'm feeling froggy. 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
2: News. I'm Therese Crowley. Justice for Abby Gate in Virginia federal court and the Kabul airport bomb blast that killed 13 U.S. service members. Terror bomb conspirator Mohammed Sharifullah sentenced to 20 years for material support to ISIS-K, 5 years after the suicide bomber also killed 170 civilians. A Marine father telling the court they may have taken his life, but they'll never take his legacy. Iran back to shooting in the Strait of Hormuz.
3: Tension continues to escalate around the Strait of Hormuz as reports indicate more explosions overnight at this critical waterway. Now, the Iranians claim they shot down an MQ-1 Predator U.S. drone. This comes after U.S. forces destroyed two Iranian boats this week that were trying to steal a U.S. sea drone.
2: Fox's Trey Yangst, and the Fed decides whether to hike interest rates another quarter point today. 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
1: Kenton area weather. There is a heat advisory in effect until 7 o'clock tonight. This afternoon, sunny and hot. The high near 100. The heat index could reach 110 and a southwest wind at 5 to 10. Clear tonight with a low 72 and a calm wind. Thursday, sunny and hot. The high near 100 with the heat index as high as 110. Clear Thursday night with a low 72. Sunny and hot on Friday with a high near 100 and the index as high as 110 as well.
16: 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Froggy.

Just a friendly reminder, we've got 46 days until Halloween. And Halloween this year falls on a Saturday. Ooh, even more spooky, right? Shaboozy's

0: Jaded from Coewitzel and Ellen Langley. I can't help it. I'm a little bummed out. Yesterday, the big day, and I totally forgot about it. I mean, I should have paid closer attention, but you know, I'm working. I'm playing music. But Starbucks, they had their limited edition Peanuts collection featuring Snoopy, a glass cold cup. It is so cute, shaped like Snoopy, and you fill it up with your coffee and you drink out of his little head. It's so cute. And of course, it sold out. So if you were lucky enough to get one, hit me up on the socials, take a picture of it. I just want to live through you. Really cute. But they also have 9 other items, and pretty much everything sold out. They had a tote, a scarf, several different drink type of cups, tumblers and whatnot, and some bags, and even a bag charm. Of course, all that stuff is sold out. Even the enamel pin set sold out. But what was left, I thought was funny. I guess it's the higher priced item. And that was the crew neck, which is $70, like $69.95. And the hoodie, which it cost another $10 for that hoodie to be put on the back of the sweatshirt. So that's $79.95. But anyway, everything else sold out. And at least that's the last I checked. So those sweatshirts might be gone as well. But let me know if you got any of that. Hit me up on the socials again. Sherry Farmer on Facebook. Sherry M. Farmer on Instagram. Morgan Wallen is next with Ben by Now.
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0: Water at a Wedding. That is Graylin James. I'm Sherry Farmer, and I so hope of all times for my husband to listen to me on the radio. Right now is the time. And I know he won't be listening because he listens to me, well, selective hearing that most men have after a while. You know, we're going on 10 years, so... Anyway, why you should indeed switch to a no shoes indoors policy. Now, growing up, we never wore shoes in the house. That was like, shh. So I really feel horrible wearing shoes in our house. Now, we do have dogs. We have wood floor on our main level. Upstairs, we have the carpet. I never wear my shoes upstairs. My husband, on the other hand, grew up always wearing shoes, and it's disgusting. Okay, I love him, but it's disgusting. At the University of Arizona, they studied 26 pairs of shoes that had been worn for 3 months in the outside world. And they came up with some alarming results. Oh, you can imagine this yuckiness. Shoes, they carried between 3,600 and 8 million colony-forming units of bacteria, both on the inside and outside of the shoes. E. coli, or fecal bacteria, was the most common organism being tracked around. Okay, so now will you keep your shoes in the garage? Don't wear them indoors. Brett Young is next with Sleep Without You.
1: 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I'm Robin Francis, inviting you to join me and Eddie Suter as we hit the road with the Golden Tornadoes to take on the Halls Tigers in Lauderdale County. 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
5: 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She has curly hair, mine is straight. She's a great cook and seamstress, not me. I love public speaking and she'd rather die. 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

0: Think As You Drunk, that is Riley Green. And guess what? We've got a big day going on for Riley, okay? This Friday, his fourth studio album, That's Just Me, will be released. So be on the listen for more great stuff from Riley. Okay, and I'm sure we're going to see a lot more of him, too, because, you know, he's got to promote the album, too. So I'm sure he'll pop up everywhere. Kane Brown is next with Heaven.
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3: This is a Fox News alert. I'm John Saucier. For the first time in 3 years, the Federal Reserve has voted to hike its key interest rate by a quarter of a percentage point. It lifts the Fed's key rate to about 3.9%. Energy company Continental Resources with a new deal to develop an oil field in Venezuela. Energy Secretary Chris Wright.
4: It's a milestone deal in the U.S.-Venezuelan relationship. It's a milestone deal in making the Western Hemisphere the center of the global energy system.
3: And the Fed's announcing criminal charges related to the misuse of funds intended to combat homelessness. First Assistant U.S. Attorney Bill Saley says homelessness has increased in California.
5: California has spent over $24 billion in recent years to combat homelessness with little to show for it.
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3: Kenton area weather. There is a heat advisory in effect until 7 o'clock tonight. This afternoon, sunny and hot. The high near 100. The heat index could reach 110 and a southwest wind at 5 to 10. Clear tonight with a low 72 and a calm wind. Thursday, sunny and hot. The high near 100 with the heat index as high as 110. Clear Thursday night with a low 72. Sunny and hot on Friday with a high near 100 and the index as high as 110 as well.
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0: latest one from Chris Young. It's called I Didn't Come Here to Leave, as we play the best country and nothing but right here for you. It is the perfect soundtrack for the workday. Josh Ross, just a couple minutes from now, and someone who is a household name in a big way, even outside of country music circles, Ella Langley, still to come.
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0: 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I'm feeling froggy. 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
1: 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We are Northwest Tennessee's Froggy.
2: Fox News, I'm Tom Graham. The Federal Reserve hikes the key interest rate for the first time in 3 years. Fed Chair Kevin Warsh says, well, it could help combat rising prices.
3: Job gains have kept pace with the workforce, and the unemployment rate has changed little. But inflation remains elevated.
2: The Fed voting unanimously for a quarter point increase. Federal investigators say they've broken up a fraud scheme in Los Angeles. The owner of a nonprofit and others are accused of stealing money meant to combat homelessness.
4: In total, they received over $130 million taxpayer dollars meant for the homeless, and at least $18 million went to a home in Greece, a vacation in Tahiti, even building a $1 million nightclub here in Los Angeles.
2: Fox's Matt Finn in Los Angeles. 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
0: Kenton area weather. There is a heat advisory in effect until 7 o'clock tonight. This afternoon, sunny and hot. The high near 100. The heat index could reach 110 and a southwest wind at 5 to 10. Clear tonight with a low 72 and a calm wind. Thursday, sunny and hot. The high near 100 with the heat index as high as 110. Clear Thursday night with a low 72. Sunny and hot on Friday with a high near 100 and the index as high as 110 as well.
1: We are Northwest Tennessee's Froggy.

Kenny Chesney and Carry On. He's going to be one of the first shows announced at the new Nissan Stadium performing in July next year. Here's Morgan Wallen.

0: Dan and Shay and Say So. Billy Currington's Do I Make You Wanna? Morgan Wallen in there. We'll try and get that Stella Lefty you've been calling about in. What about some old Trace Adkins as well? It's all happening here on Froggy. On your hop day, who's having a birthday today on September 16th? Amanda Norton is celebrating today. Amanda, hope you're having a hoppy day today. Christina Bannister, Christina, happy birthday to you. Heather Gordon, Heather, happy birthday. Aaron Gray, Aaron, hope you're having a hoppy one. Mandy Hopper, Mandy, happy birthday to you. All these folks celebrating on September 16th. Mandy, Aaron, Heather, Christina, and Amanda. Happy birthday to all of you from all of us at Froggy 99.3.
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0: Tucker Wetmore and Who Told You That? Jason Aldean, A Trouble with a Heartbreak. Jordan Davis coming up, and also some Lauren Elena with Chase Matthew. Lifeline Bloodmobile. They are set up over at UT Martin again today and tomorrow from 11 until 4. So if you can get by UTM, please roll up your sleeve there on campus between 11 and 4 today and tomorrow. They're also in, well, no, they're not. That's the only location until Friday. Actually, Friday, they will have the Bloodmobile at Food Ride in Dyer and the Tennessee College of Applied Technology in McKenzie. So the only place for the next couple of days will be UTM if you want to give blood there. And don't let your blood donation take a vacation. 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
1: 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Froggy WENK and Jerry Ward Autoplex will be recognizing athletes from Lake, Obion, and Weakley County Schools who exemplify hero characteristics. 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
4: 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Robin Francis and Eddie Suter will have the call for you here on

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1: He's a ranch hand in a pinch, man. 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

0: horseback.
1: It's horseback. It's Cody Johnson. Trace Atkins, you're going to miss this. Sam Hunt coming up in just a few minutes. How many people out there are using ChatGPT or Grok? There's some things that maybe you should not put out there. ChatGPT is not your friend, and everything you type in AI is a semi-public conversation. It's because you use your conversations to train future models, which means they have to store all of your stuff somewhere. And it's not just ChatGPT. It's Gemini, Copilot, Claude 2, almost all of them. And according to privacy experts, here are five things you should never share with an AI bot. 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And finally, personally identifiable information, like your name, your address, your phone number, your social security number. Don't put any of that stuff out there. In other words, if you wouldn't post it in a company group chat, you probably shouldn't paste it into an AI chat bot.
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to all my exes, Lauren Elena and Chase Matthew, and to Sam Hunt. 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
1: 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We are Northwest Tennessee's Froggy.
2: Fox News, I'm John Zossier. The Federal Reserve voting unanimously to raise interest rates by a quarter point today. Fed Chairman Kevin Warsh explains the economy remains strong despite uncertainty in the Middle East.
3: Job gains have kept pace with the workforce, and the unemployment rate has changed little. But inflation remains elevated.
2: Most of the Federal Reserve members say they expect to see at least one more rate hike before the end of this year. Concerns about the advancement of artificial intelligence rising as Kentucky Republican Senator Rand Paul on Fox says communities shouldn't necessarily be worried about AI taking away their jobs.
4: The one thing we can say from looking back in history is there has never been a technology that permanently displaced workers. Through innovation, more jobs were created.
2: Well, Congress is looking at the Frontier Act. It's bipartisan legislation introduced to establish national safety guardrails for the development of artificial intelligence. 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
3: Kenton area weather. There is a heat advisory in effect until 7 o'clock tonight. This afternoon, sunny and hot. The high near 100. The heat index could reach 110 and a southwest wind at 5 to 10. Clear tonight with a low 72 and a calm wind. Thursday, sunny and hot. The high near 100 with the heat index as high as 110. Clear Thursday night with a low 72. Sunny and hot on Friday with a high near 100 and the index as high as 110 as well.
4: Froggy.

That's Blake Shelton's Let Him In Anyway. Thomas Rhett, T-shirt. T. Swift. I knew it, I knew you. She was hanging out with T. Cruz at the game the other night. If you watch Monday Night Football, Tom Cruise was in the booth with Taylor Kelce. John Party coming up. Little Big Town, by request, is on the way as well. Are you ready for some random facts today? Facts you probably wouldn't know if it didn't tell you. Facts you should retain in your brain. If you'd like to play trivia at your local bar or restaurant, some of these things could pop up from time to time. We'll get started with this one. There are at least 25 student athletes in America whose parents named them ESPN. The highest profile one might be is a Bowling Green University linebacker named Gideon ESPN Lamprin. His family pronounce it, though, Espen. Espen, yes. 25 student athletes out there that they know about who have ESPN as a name. You know, there's one volcano in the world that doesn't have red or orange lava. The lava from the Kawah-Lin volcano in Indonesia is a bright blue. Now I've got to Google that. I've got to see what that looks like. Bright blue lava. Magma. You know, a vowel with two dots is known as a diéresis. In European languages, the two dots indicate that two adjacent vowels are separate syllables. It's most common in, like, naive, where the I should be sounded separated from the A. And then you just see those dots, like, on, you know, Motley Crue or Motorhead. That have nothing to do with this. There are two songs in history that spent 10 weeks at number two on the Billboard chart without ever making it to number one. Waiting for a Girl Like You.

0: by a foreigner in 1981 and 1982. Spent 10 weeks at number two. Never could get to that number one spot. Also, it happened 20 years after that, in 2002, when Work It by Missy Elliott never hit number one and stayed at number two. Finally, what two actors from Better Call Saul appear in both Spinal Tap movies? Michael McKean, of course, and Ed Begley Jr. Ed is in a flashback in the new movie, just like he was in a flashback the first time. And, well, today is Ed Begley Jr.'s 77th birthday, too. So, happy birthday, Ed. Random facts for your Wednesday.
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0: Let's get to drinking from Zach John King, Luke Combs, and BYU. Music from Kenny Chesney coming up in just a few minutes. Just announced Kenny Chesney is going to be the first show that they really put out there. It's going to be at Nissan Stadium in July of next year. You can see Kenny Chesney at the brand new Nissan Stadium, which will be indoors. You don't have to deal with the rain or the heat anymore. Thank goodness. Kenny's also done shows at the Sphere, and I don't know if you've heard about this, but Oprah Winfrey is going to be doing shows at the Sphere. Yeah. She's going to headline the Las Vegas Sphere next year. She'll debut 4 2-hour shows called Aha for one weekend only from April 2nd through the 4th. And it's going to be an immersive show with performances from English singer Jacob Collier, poet Ocean Vuong, musician Ajit, and gospel singer Wintley Phipps. It's described as a, quote, journey of light, sound, music, storytelling, nature, and shared humanity. Oprah says Aha is a dream that came to her as she sat in awe at the opening night of U2, mesmerized by the possibilities of how the space could be used as a tool for creating greater awareness and understanding of ourselves and our connection to each other. Creating this experience has felt like the culmination of what I've spoken about and worked towards my entire life. The tickets start about $145 and go on sale September 25th at 10 a.m. Pacific time for Oprah's Aha.
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I go back. Kenny Chesney here on Froggy 99.3. Now Megan Maroney looking for some medicine. As we are getting ready to start up the Froggy Happy Hour in just a few minutes here on Froggy.

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1: 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We are Northwest Tennessee's Froggy.
2: Fox News, I'm Tom Graham. A California driver is facing murder charges. Bailey Rios is accused of slamming her SUV into a city bus in L.A. A TV news helicopter used by NBC and Telemundo went down while covering that crash. Fox's William Longinesse.
3: NTSB is on the scene. They're going to be interviewing witnesses, and they're inspecting, of course, the rotor, the engine, the hydraulics, and most importantly, voice transmissions from the cockpit.
2: Five people were killed in both crashes. For the first time in 3 years, the Federal Reserve has raised its key interest rate with the goal of combating inflation. Fed Chair Kevin Warsh.
4: The FOMC decided to raise the target range for the federal funds rate by a quarter of a percentage point to 3.75% to 4%. In support of the Federal Reserve's dual mandate.
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9: Kenton area weather. There is a heat advisory in effect until 7 o'clock tonight. This afternoon, sunny and hot. The high near 100. The heat index could reach 110 and a southwest wind at 5 to 10. Clear tonight with a low 72 and a calm wind. Thursday, sunny and hot. The high near 100 with the heat index as high as 110. Clear Thursday night with a low 72. Sunny and hot on Friday with a high near 100 and the index as high as 110 as well.
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5: Got a girl from the Southside, got brazen hair. 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

Time to rethink some things. Luke Combs, hey, Nate Smith, World on Fire, and Sam Hunt in that set. Jordan Davis and Riley Green coming up in just a few minutes here on Froggy 99.3. 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

0: It's Back in the Bottle with Randy Houser, Thomas Rhett, Make Me Wanna, the music of Luke Bryan, coming up in just a few here on Froggy. 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Poor quality service and quick turnaround is what they are all about. Still got hot weather out there. If your air conditioning is not working, not cooling like it should, bring it in. Could it be something just as simple as adding some Freon, getting that compressor kicking back in? But maybe there's a reason. Maybe there's a leak where the Freon has went. Maybe the compressor itself has gone out. That can test your system and get you back riding in cool air for the rest of this hot weather. And, I mean, this, we're in September, but it seems like everything's running about a month or so behind this year. You know, we had, like, all of our rain that we usually get in April and June. So now we're getting all that August, July heat in September. So it could be hot on into October and early November. We'll just have to see. But if you're tired of sweating on your way to work or church or taking the kids to school, bring it in and get that air conditioner checked out at Blackwell Automotive. Again, schedule your appointment at 731-796-7225.
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0: 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I'm feeling froggy. 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
2: News. I'm John Saucier. Investigators were looking into why a news helicopter crashed last night while covering a deadly collision in Los Angeles. Killed both people on board the chopper and someone on the ground. NTSB senior air safety investigator Fabian Salazar says investigators have arrived at the crash site.
3: We're on the accident scene gathering as much factual data as we can. From there, we'll have the aircraft, the helicopter removed to a secure facility where we will continue to examine and pull factual data from that wreckage.
2: The Federal Reserve voting unanimously to raise interest, raised by a quarter point today. Federal Reserve Chairman Kevin Warsh explains the economy is strong despite uncertainty in the Middle East.
4: Job gains have kept pace with the workforce, and the unemployment rate has changed little. But inflation remains elevated.
2: Most of the Federal Reserve members say they expect to see at least one more rate hike before the end of the year. 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
2: Kenton area weather. There is a heat advisory in effect until 7 o'clock tonight. This afternoon, sunny and hot. The high near 100. The heat index could reach 110 and a southwest wind at 5 to 10. Clear tonight with a low 72 and a calm wind. Thursday, sunny and hot. The high near 100 with the heat index as high as 110. Clear Thursday night with a low 72. Sunny and hot on Friday with a high near 100 and the index as high as 110 as well. Welcome to another edition of Tornado Talk on Froggy 99.3 and the Sports 731 Network. This past Friday night, Union City celebrated homecoming, a big, big victory, the first of the Wade Maddox era, and also, Coach, a shutout. You had so many things going within that win, really hard to break down everything, but I think the one thing that you did do, you controlled the line on both sides.
9: I thought our guys up front really played well. We challenged them on Wednesday to pick up their end and hold up their end of the bargain, and I thought they responded well, on both sides of the ball. I thought our offensive line did a really good job of handling their assignments for the most part and getting a nice push, and, our defensive line, they did an excellent job across the board of, the run fits and then, reading screens and getting after the quarterback. So, yeah, up front, was really happy with how both sides performed.
2: They had a couple of chances to score, big plays in your secondary. I thought that was probably something that you really wanted to see for the kids to see as well, that it was there. They just had to execute.
9: Our guys, Skase was able to come across the field there and make an interception in the end.

0: zone, and then Kennedy Taylor did a really nice job, right there on the sideline, picking out an out pass, picking off an out pass, and both were set up off of special teams play. One was a fake punt that set up their opportunity to score their first one. Then they threw a halfback pass. I'm not sure why our guy came off. He was on it. He read it from the start and then kind of got turned around with his technique and, just allowed the big play there. But I thought our guys responded well after that. And then, of course, they had the kickoff return out to about the 50, a couple little runs, got them down to decent range. And then we picked off the pass there right along the sideline. So, yeah, I was happy to be able to get our hands on the football a couple times.
1: A little bit of the ground game, just obviously excellent as usual. But Jack Theobald, 115-plus yards throwing the ball, touchdown pass as well. Kennedy Taylor, very nice game coming out for him, getting some touches in open field where he can really make people pay.
0: That was a game plan. I told him on Wednesday, I said, hey, this is going to be the first play of the game. We're going to come out. We're going to come out in this set. We're going to run this play, and we're going to get you the ball early, see if we can't get you going. I thought Jack did a really nice job of putting the ball where it needed to be. He completed the big one to Kennedy off the tunnel screen. Kennedy made a couple of nice cuts. I thought our lineman did a really good job getting out there in front of him and giving him some lead. Blocks, he hit skates a couple times, hit through a nice hitch. I thought the timing on the hitch was really good. Probably the pass I liked the most, honestly, was the 4-yard flat route to Lucas right there before the half, because, coming out, we told him, we said, hey, this ball's got to be on the sideline. It's got to be out of bounds. And I thought he put it in a great spot, and Lucas does a great job of toe-tapping to be able to get down and stop the clock right there, which gave us a chance. And, am I expecting Alex to make a 52-yard field goal? No. But I want to see us executing a game. I want to see us execute the snap, the hold, the kick. We did all those things. Everything was flawless, and I think it's probably good from 45. So I think, yes, it looks bad on our part, missing a field goal and everything. It doesn't help Alex's stats. But maybe later on in the year, we need a field goal opportunity. If we can get down around 42, 43 yards, we've got a chance. So that's really what I want to see us be able to execute right there in that 2 minutes.
1: And especially you come off just a regular play clock and be able to get your team on the field and to execute a field goal. That's huge, especially late in the game, like you said.
0: Oh, no doubt. I mean, we got the ball about a minute 40 and one timeout. We were able to get down the field, like I said, to put us in a chance. Like, is that a makeable kick? No, but, our guys are just kind of seeing that we do have options to be able to move the ball down the field other than just, hand it off with the middle and everything. So, I thought that was kind of the biggest thing about it. I just want to see us execute in that time. About the only thing I thought we could have done a little better job was, right there, the throwaway there at the end. I was like, Jack, we got to get the rid of that ball sooner. He kind of held it, and then threw it away. I was like, because, I was told him,
1: But at least he threw it away.
0: He did. He did. Well, I was yelling at him from the sideline because I was like, hey, man, if it ain't there immediately, I want that ball out of bounds. But, yeah, he's learning. This is new to all of them, so.
1: Yeah, it's been obviously a learning process, but the leaps and bounds that you see from week one to last week, week four, had to be just amazing improvement.
0: We're happy where we're at right now. Obviously the schedule, the importance of the schedule really picks up. There's no more games that no longer count. The importance picks up. But I do think we're taking a step each and every week, and I think we're getting a little better each and every week, and that's been exciting to see.
1: We'll have more with Coach Wade Maddox. 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
2: The Union City Golden Tornadoes were able to get their first win of the season with a shutout this past Friday night over Crittenden County. 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I'm Robin Francis, inviting you to join me and Eddie Suter as we hit the road with the Golden Tornadoes to take on the Halls Tigers in Lauderdale County. 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
1: Welcome to another edition of Tornado Talk as we continue our conversation with head coach for the Union City Golden Tornadoes, Wade Maddox. I'm Robin Francis. We are on Froggy 99.3 and the Sports 731 Network. Coach, let's talk a little bit about getting into, obviously, more heat this week. Just becoming old hat. But getting ready for the week ahead, the region ahead. I know you don't like to prepare for more than just one game ahead, but the whole season now becomes a whole, every week, a big playoff game.
0: Yeah, I mean, at this point, you pretty much want to go 1-0 from here on out, each week, the goal is to go out there and win that game, and then we'll worry about the next one once that time gets there. Yeah, this is the time where

0: you want to be playing really good football. You know, you want to be, you know, playing your best against team, you know, games that matter, games that are going to help you get into the playoffs, kind of decide your season. So this is where we really want to put our focus. Is like I said, just each week we're gonna try and go 1-0, and that's kind of our goal.
1: Seeing what we've seen so far, Huntington obviously playing very well. They returned so many people from a state championship team. Milan playing well. We're seeing JCM start to surprise some folks. Peabody is going to be Peabody. So there's legit 4-5 when you count Halls as well, having a chance to get into the playoffs, battling for these four spots.
0: There's no doubt. And if you look at the last couple of years against Halls, you know, they've been pretty close games with us. You know, I think it was 21-14 at the half 2 years ago, and we were able to kind of put a couple other, you know, put a couple scores on the board there late or coming out of the half to kind of put that one away. But last year was a 21-14 game, and they've got the ball with a chance to go down and tie late in the game. And, you know, we expect this one to be a hard-fought battle. You know, it's a good team over there. You know, they played Huntington Saturday, and, you know, they throw it and catch it really well. They've got a running back that's got a little lightning to him, and so I mean, we're going to have to be ready to play. You know, it's not going to be one of the things where we're able to show up. You know, I think they're going to give us a four-quarter battle.
1: Yeah, this coaching staff has been very good against so many different teams. Everybody thinks Hall's such a small school. They were a very difficult team to prepare for. I know 2 years ago, you mentioned it, Union City was ready for the run. They come out and throw the ball, and the next thing you know, that quarterback has been their stable for the last few years.
0: Yeah, that one got us, because I'm telling you, we had about six games of film on them, and they never once went to the gun, and they came out and they did their regular thing for two series. I mean, we were shutting them down, and all of a sudden, they knocked about a 12-yard run, and then went to the gun, and you know, we looked confused and everything else, like we hadn't seen that all year long. And you know, they completing some passes and being able to move the ball up and down the field on us. And you know, I thought we made some nice halftime adjustments to be able to come out there and kind of stop that in the second half. But yeah, I mean, you've got to be a little ready for everything, because these guys throw it at you. And again, you know, for a wing T team, they really throw and catch the ball well. You know, that's been the one thing that's kind of been the most impressive thing. I'm like, man, normally you play the wing T, you know, you're not expecting somebody to come out there and throw it all over the place. But man, they can. You know, their quarterback puts it in a good spot, and they've got guys to catch football.
1: We'll talk more with Coach Wade Maddox. It is Tornado Talk, getting ready for Union City and Hall's first region game for the Golden Tornadoes. That is coming up in just a little bit on Froggy 99.3 and the Sports 731 Network. The Union City Golden Tornadoes were able to get their first win of the season with a shutout this past Friday night over Crittenden County. This week begins the region schedule for the Golden Tornadoes. I'm Robin Francis, inviting you to join me and Eddie Suter as we hit the road with the Golden Tornadoes to take on the Halls Tigers in Lauderdale County. Our broadcast begins with Tornado Talk at 6:30, and the kickoff from Halls High School set for 7 o'clock. It's the Union City Golden Tornadoes and the Halls Tigers. Region 7-2A action this Friday night on Froggy 99.3 and the Sports 731 Network. We're in the Purple Gold Room at the Union City High School Field House. I'm Robin Francis, along with head coach for the Golden Tornadoes, Wade Maddox. This is Tornado Talk as we get ready for the first region game for the Golden Tornadoes. We talked about that just a little bit ago, Coach, the importance of region games. We state that obvious quite a bit. But the game within the games, I think with Halls, trying to find some common opponents, trying to find something that maybe you can compare yourself to. Hard to do at this time of the season.
0: We have not had a single common opponent with Hall so far. So it's going to be a little bit of a different gauge. We do have, you know, you're starting to get to that point in the season where you've got quite a bit of film starting to build up on teams, and you've seen teams in close games. So, you know, those first couple games, you're kind of looking off of a jamboree, off of a scrimmage, and guys are just running plays. There's not a whole lot of meaning behind why they're doing something. You know, now you're kind of getting in a part of the season where you can really sit down and kind of game plan a little bit and determine, you know, hey, what do they want to do on first down, what do they want to do on third and short, third and long, things like that. So, yeah, you're getting to that part to where we've got some film on people. But, you know, obviously we haven't played a single team they played. They haven't played a team we played. So, you know, in terms of common opponents, you know, you're still searching for how we match up with different teams.
1: Talk a little bit about their coaching staff and what they've brought to the table with this Halls team. I know sometimes we saw the Tigers for years. They struggled quite a bit. But with this group came in, it has been a total turnaround. They are a tough team to play.
0: They are, you know, when I first got here, now we've seen Halls on film and we've played against them several times. You know, they generally have some pretty good size up front. They've got some backs that can run.

0: one. You know, we kind of always caught them towards the end of the year a little bit. You know, if they had a rough year, you know, you were kind of – they were just kind of finishing out the year. We were starting to playoff runs. But here the last couple of years, you know, this staff has really – they brought in some continuity, and they brought in a scheme. You know, now it's not just a different things that they're running. You know, there's some rhyme and rhythm as to, you know, why they're doing something. They're not jumping offenses each week. You know, you're kind of seeing them get in what Coach Stegall wants to run over there. You know, they're going to base out of the wing tee. They're going to give you a ton of formations. You know, buck, belly, trap, toss. And then, like I said, they're pretty good at throwing the football. So, you know, we're going to have to be really good in the secondary and not get sucked up on the run and be able to cover those things. But, yeah, they've you know, got a nice physical team. Their kids play hard. And so, yeah, it's going to be a nice little task Friday.
1: Talk a little bit about what the wing tee and trying to game plan that and how many moving parts that has. It's a very difficult offense to try and gauge.
0: Well, the good news is, you know, if you watch us on Friday nights, we don't run a wing tee, but we do run a wing. A lot of times we're either wing gun or we are wing eye. Sometimes we'll go tight end on the backside and go trips to the front side. So, yeah, I mean, in terms of getting sets in, you know, that hasn't been very difficult. You know, our guys do know how to operate under center. They know how to run trap. They know how to run power. Don't run buck a whole lot. So, you know, that's one of the things we got to kind of – you got to kind of teach them the aiming points, you know, who they're supposed to kick, when they're supposed to wrap. And that's the biggest thing. You know, when you play a team that's a really good buck sweep team or they're a really good trap team, you know, they don't just do this. You know, it's like, hey, on buck, this guy's supposed to kick here, he's supposed to wrap here. But good teams know when to wrap you, log you, and run around you and all those things. So that's kind of the biggest thing, is make sure we don't have our eyes in the backfield, you know, because those daggum the quarterback in the wing tee is fun to watch, because the guy's faking here, he's faking here. And if you're trying to watch backs and the quarterback, this guy's going to be running here, you're not going to have a clue. So you really got to hone in on your keys and everything. And, you know, we've done a lot of formation recognition this week, you know, recognizing formation so we don't get out leveraged with men or people, knowing who our force guys are, who's supposed to turn back the run and all that, you know, is the biggest thing when you play those teams.
1: Going against Halls defensively, what do you see?
0: Now, defensively, they've kind of been a little bit of everything depending on who they're playing. You know, we've seen them in a split front. We've seen them in a stack. We've seen them in a 3-4. So really kind of just preparing for a little bit of everything. But, you know, good news is we've got rules offensively. And, you know, if our linemen keep their eyes up and make calls and everything, we should be able to handle their fronts. You know, really like that if we can get the ball into the secondary, you know, I really like our chances there. Being able to have some explosives and things like that. But, I mean, we're going to have to play a clean game. I mean, they're a good football team. Like I said, they play really hard. You know, that was the one thing I noticed watching them Saturday was that, you know, their guys play hard despite, you know, they're a little lower in numbers. But, man, they get after it. They've got a couple of nice inside linebackers I really like, you know, a nose guard that's got some good size to him and everything. So, you know, it's going to be one of them games we've got to play clean football. We can't put the ball in the turf. You know, we can't commit stupid penalties and set ourselves behind the sticks. But, yeah, really excited about this opportunity on Friday.
1: Appreciate it, Coach, and good luck.
0: Thank you. I appreciate it.
1: We'll talk to Wade Maddox after the game as well in the postseason or the postgame comments in just a little while. It's Halls in Union City from Halls High School. We'll have it for you on Froggy 99.3 and the Sports 731 Network.
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1: 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As the Tornadoes travel to Halls to take on the Tigers, we'll be on the air this Friday night with Robin Francis and Eddie Suter bringing you

Kevin Powers and Shaboozy, that is Move On. Now the music of Luke Combs. 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

Brad Paisley's Mud on the Tires. Now, a little water at a wedding. Graylin James playing all of your favorites here on Froggy 99.3. Just a few more minutes of yours. Truly, I got until 7 o'clock tonight here on your Wednesday hop day evening.

Carry On's Kenny Chesney now. Last name from Carrie Underwood. That's going to wrap it for me. I'll see you back here tomorrow from 8 to 3. As always, reminding you to get up to the pet population to save your pets spayed or neutered. Bye-bye, everybody.

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3: Fox News, I'm Carmen Roberts, a man President Trump nominated as chairman of the Federal Reserve, votes along with the rest of the FOMC to raise interest rates for the first time in 3 years.
4: Inflation remains elevated.
3: Fed Chair Kevin Warsh.
4: The FOMC decided to raise the target range for the federal funds rate by a quarter of a percentage point to 3.75% to 4%.
3: Well, President Trump is not happy, posting online that interest rates should be 1% or less. Meantime, he is heading to Gastonia, North Carolina to campaign for RNC Chair Michael Whatley in his race for the U.S. Senate.
5: The White House says President Trump will be focusing on restoring law and order while campaigning for Whatley here in his hometown, as crime and public safety have been focal points of Whatley's campaign.
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